Jamming 93.3. I've got requests on the way for Sierra Goodies. If you got a request, hit me with it. 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I'll do my best to get it on there for you. 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

0: Jamming 93.3, the Palm Beach's old school hip-hop and R&B. Sierra Goodies. Dola White hanging with you on this Thursday evening. I've got requests on the way for Biggie, Mo Money, Mo Problems. Plus, Eminem and Rihanna, Love the Way You Lie, coming up as well. Also, we'll take it back to 03. I'll run down the top five songs on this date from 2003. But right now, I want to remind you, every weekday, you have numerous chances to win $1,000. All you got to do is listen up to the keyword. 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

0: 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Joe, I want to know. Dola White hanging with y'all on this Thursday evening. I've got requests on the way for Dre and Snoop the next episode. Plus, Shaggy, Angel coming up as well. But right now, we got a three. These are your top five songs on this date from 2003. At number five, a classic, Jay-Z, Excuse Me, Miss. Number four, Busta Rhymes, I Know What You Want. Number three, 50 in the Club. Number two, Sean Paul, Get Busy. And the number one song on this date from 2003, 50 and Nate Dogg, 21 Questions. 50 was on fire. All five of those are classics, too. Great music in 2003. There you go, your top five from 03.
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T.I., whatever you like. Dola White hanging with you on this Thursday evening. It is time to crash out. So if you're having a bad day, get that above your chest. 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

0: 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Missy, get your freak on. Dola White hanging with you on this Thursday evening. Got requests on the way for 50 in the club. Plus, Bobby Brown, My Prerogative, coming up as well. Also, we'll play round two, a random ass trivia for no damn reason, for absolutely nothing. But right now, it is time to crash out. If you're having a bad day, get that up off your chest. Tap that red mic on your iHeartRadio app and crash out with me. Markeisha, what you crashing out about?
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1: This is Destiny.
0: Destiny, are you ready to play random ass trivia for no damn reason for absolutely nothing?
1: Yes, I am.
0: All right, here's how it works. I'm going to ask you a random ass trivia question. If you get the answer wrong, you win absolutely nothing. However, if you get the answer right, you also win absolutely nothing. Do you understand?
1: Yeah, I understand.
0: All right, Destiny, here's your question. What album won the Grammy for Best Rap Album in 2015?
1: No, I don't know it. I'm sorry. I don't know.
0: Not even going to take a guess. Not even going to take your life back to 2015 to think about what albums was hot. The answer was Kendrick to Pimp a Butterfly.
1: Oh, my God.
0: So you didn't get that right, which means you won absolutely nothing. But it doesn't really matter. You wouldn't win anything anyway. So who really cares? Thank you so much for playing, Destiny.
1: Thanks.
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Jamming 93.3, the Palm Beach's old school hip-hop and R&B. Fat Joe, Ashanti, what's love? Nola White hanging with you on this Thursday evening. I've got requests on the way, but Ja Rule, put it on me. Plus, In Vogue, My Lovin', and Kimmy 50 Magic sticker all on the way as well. If you got a request in the meantime, hit me with it. 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I'm going to do my best to get it on there for you, all right? Stay locked in for it all. Right now, let's keep things moving. This is a classic.

0: The Palm Beach's old school hip hop and R&B jam at 93.3. Ja Rule, put it on me. Dola White hanging with you on this Thursday evening. I've got requests on the way for En Vogue, My Love, and Plus. Kim and 50 Magic Stick coming up as well. Also, I'll run down the top five songs on this date from 2003. Stay locked in for it all. Right now, I want to say congratulations to all of our winners in iHeartRadio's Thank You Teacher, which is powered by Donors Choose. 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

0: Fame at 93.3, the Palm Beach's old school hip-hop and R&B. Rihanna and Jay, Umbrella. Dola White hanging with you on this Thursday evening. I've got requests on the way for TLC, No Scrubs, plus Nelly, Air Force One's coming up as well. But right now, we got to go back to 2003. These were your top five songs on this date from 03. At number five, a classic, Jay-Z, Excuse Me, Miss. Number four, Busta Rhymes, I Know What You Want. Number three, 50 in the Club. Number two, Sean Paul, Get Busy. And the number one song on this date from 03, with the other four being classics in their own right, your number one song, 50 was on top back then. 21 Questions with Nate Dogg was your number one song. There you go, your top five from 03.
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0: The Palm Beach's old school hip-hop and R&B jam in 93.3. Wheezy, Mrs. Officer. Nola White hanging with you on this Thursday evening. I've got requests on the way for Ursha, You Remind Me, plus Eminem, The Real Slim Shady coming up as well. Also, we'll play our final round of random-ass trivia for no damn reason, for absolutely nothing. But right now, it is time to crash out. If you're having a bad day, get that up off your chest. Tap that red mic on your iHeartRadio app and crash out with me. Terrence, what you crashing out about, homie?
1: 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Come on, bro. Really?
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1: Cedric.
0: Cedric, are you ready to play random-ass trivia for no damn reason for absolutely nothing?
1: Yeah.
0: All right, here's how it works. I'm going to ask you a random-ass trivia question. If you get the answer wrong, you win absolutely nothing. However, if you get the answer right, you also win absolutely nothing. Do you understand?
1: Okay, cool.
0: All right, Cedric, here's your question. What do rappers Common and Kanye West have in common?
1: Birthdays?
0: You're going with the birthday. This was a layup, Cedric. This one was really easy. They're both from Chicago, Cedric. So you didn't get that right, which means you won absolutely nothing, but it doesn't really matter. You won't win anything anyway, so who really cares? Thank you so much for playing, Cedric.
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It's Jammin 93.3. Fab and Tamia with NCU is coming up next. Dirty South. Can y'all really feel me? Jealous. East Coast, feel me. Jealous. West Coast, feel me. Say what? Dirty South. Here we go.

0: Jam and 93.3, the Palm Beach's old school hip hop. Back on your radio, Roxy Romeo checking in. Hope you are enjoying your week. And we made it. Friday is back. So, of course, going to help get you ready for the day, get you ready for the weekend. I do have more of your favorite throwbacks on the way. Coming up, Usher with Yeah. Also, Eminem, My Name Is, and Mary J with Be Without You. And make sure, right, that as you move through your Friday into the weekend, you have that free iHeartRadio app downloaded on your phone, because I'm sure you have plans, got things to knock off the to-do list. 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

0: The Palm Beach is old school hip hop jam in 93.3. Coming your way in just a few minutes. Ja Rule and Ashanti, always on time, is setting off more of your favorite throwbacks, plus TLC Creep. I'm Roxy Romeo, and according to reports, Shaquille O'Neal has a seventh and secret child. Reportedly, he fathered a baby girl, Shakira, with an Instagram model named Kay. Not much more is known about her. There is a video that has gone viral with Shaq holding a one-year-old girl. She is dancing and laughing while he holds her. The video is from baby girl's birthday in December 2025. So the private account tagged both Kay and Shaq, and in the bio of that private account, it says that Shaq is the dad. And if that wasn't confirmation enough, Shaq actually shared a post on his Instagram story saying, quote, my daughter, the one I thank God for every single day. So clearly, congratulations are in order to Shaq on being a daddy once again.
1: If you got bills,
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0: 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Keeping you rolling the early Friday morning. You're hanging out with your girl, Roxy Romeo. Coming up on the flip side for you, Ice Cube, You Can Do It. That is setting off more of your favorite throwbacks. Also got Outkast, So Fresh, So Clean, and classic Boyz II Men on Bended Knee. And if you have been wanting to go on a family vacay, but you didn't know how it was going to happen, where the money was coming from, well, listen, we want to help you out. 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Good luck.
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0: 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On the other side for you, DJ Kool, Let Me Clear My Throat is setting off more of your favorite throwbacks, plus Mary J, Family Affair. I'm Roxy Romeo, and unfortunately, the layoffs continue. So, Top Golf is the latest company to keep it going. They laid hundreds of employees off. They were recently acquired by Leonard Green and Partners, which I'm sure had something to do with it. But the layoffs include about 5 positions per location, and there are more than 100 locations across the country. Now, mind you, Top Golf did layoffs just last year, and they let about 300 people go. I mean, it's just, it is crazy, this climate, this economy. So prayers to everybody that just recently lost their job.
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She is considered a legend, an icon, and we have your chance to not only see her, but meet her in person. I'll tell you who I'm talking about after Usher. 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

0: 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Keeping those good vibes going on your early Friday morning. Roxy Romeo here with more of your favorite throwbacks. Nelly is on the way with Hot in Here. Also got Salt and Pepper Shoop and Aaliyah with Try Again. So yes, she is a legend, an icon, and we have your chance to not only see her live in the City of Lights in Paris, okay, but you will also get to meet her in person. I'm talking about the one and only Celine Dion. Listen, I adore Celine Dion like there is no tomorrow. Okay, I got a chance to see her live one time at her show in Vegas, and she was just incredible, breathtaking, all that, okay? And you're getting to not only see her live, but you are flying to see her all the way to Paris, okay? In Paris. So this is truly going to be a once-in-a-lifetime opportunity and just completely magical. So do not miss out on this chance, opportunity, okay? iHeart.com on the contest page now. 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

0: Jammin' 93.3. I'm Roxy Romeo with more of your favorite throwbacks on the way for you. I got Kanye with Gold Digger. Plus, going to do Outkast, Miss Jackson, and Coleman Domingo. He delivered the commencement speech at Temple University in Philadelphia and had everyone crying. He also received an honorary doctorate, and it was a full circle moment for him because not only is he from West Philly, but he also attended Temple. Domingo opened up about his unconventional path into college. He admitted that his grades in school were not good enough to get into Temple, so he participated in a summer program that eventually gave him the opportunity to enroll. Domingo said one of his acting professors noticed something special in him early on and encouraged him to seriously pursue acting. He took that advice, launched his career, and well, the rest is history. We see where he is today. He is an Emmy winner, and he has received Oscar nominations. I love me some Coleman Domingo, so congratulations to him. I'm sure he was extremely inspirational.
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0: Jam in 93.3, the Palm Beach's old school hip hop. Coming up in just a few minutes, I'm Roxy Romeo, holding you down with more of your favorite throwbacks. Get ready for Snoop Dogg, Gin and Juice. Also, Usher and Alicia Keys with my boo and ODB Got Your Money. And I spoke about this previously, but there are currently 4 Black Republicans in the House, and all of them are leaving Congress this year. One of them is Texas GOP Representative Wesley Hunt. And during a recent chat with one of the reporters recently, he said that it should not matter how many Black Republicans are in Congress. It's not relevant. It should be based on merit, not race. And of course, you know, there's a lot of people that do not agree with that. Make sure you jump on our Black Information Network, BINnews.com. You know, we always have you covered. You can find more information about these 4 representatives leaving, as well as other comments that Mr. Hunt had to say.
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0: Jammin' 93.3. Coming up on the other side for you next with Too Close. He's setting off more of your favorite throwbacks. Plus, Missy will lose control. I'm Roxy Romeo and a Secret Service agent, 33-year-old John Spillman. He was arrested after exposing himself and masturbating in the hallway of a Miami hotel. Yes, he was off duty at the time, but he had recently been working a security assignment tied to Donald Trump's visit for a PGA championship. Hotel guests told police that Spillman had began following them around. They later realized that he was right outside of their hotel room touching himself. Absolutely disgusting and so damn creepy. When hotel security arrived, they found him on the sixth floor with his pants down, still pleasuring himself. He bonded out at $1,000, but of course he has been placed on administrative leave pending an internal investigation and criminal case. Justice. Disgusting. Like, what was he going through?
1: If you got bills,
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0: 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Keeping you rolling through your early Friday. I'm Roxy Romeo. Good morning, good morning, good morning to you, and welcome if you are just tuning in. Hope you're having a great week. And of course, you know, I got all your favorite throwbacks lined up for you to help wake you up, get your day, get your weekend going. So grab your cup of coffee. TLC is on the way with Waterfalls. Got Akon, I Wanna Love You, and the Notorious B.I.G. with Hypnotize. And money, money, money. I know that you could use some extra cash in your pocket. Well, we would love to bless you with $1,000. And it could happen, all right? We are back at it today with more chances. Lines up throughout the day. Hour after hour, we are going to give you keyword after keyword. You hear that keyword, you enter it on our station website. Easy as that. And that automatically puts you in the running to be one of our lucky winners, all right? And there is no limit. You can try once, twice, five times, 10 times, every single time. Every single day. And of course, the more you try, the better chances you have. All right. So good luck. All right. And hopefully we can get you paid today and roll you into the weekend with some extra cash in your pocket.
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Less than 4 minutes away, got Juvenile with Slow Motion. I'm Roxy Romeo. First, keeping your early Friday going now. 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

0: Your home for Big Boy's Neighborhood in the Morning is Jammin' 93.3. Holding you down, I'm Roxy Romeo. If you are listening, you woke up with me, you're hanging out right now, thank you so much. I definitely appreciate you. And stick around because coming up in just a few minutes, I got more of your favorite throwbacks on the way to keep your morning going. Warren G and Nate Dogg Regulate. Also, Luda with Southern Hospitality. And if you are a regular at Chipotle and you think, you know, at some point that they are skimping you out of food or you just want more food than you are being given from the mouth of the CEO, just ask. The CEO said that there is never going to be a team member that tells you no. He said that he wants the customer to feel like it's too much. So next time you go to Chipotle, why not test out the theory? I'm just saying.
1: If you got bills. If you got bills.
2: Pay some bills.
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0: 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Big Boys Neighborhood. All righty, now we're asking in the neighborhood, what is it like dating today? Mm-hmm. We're going to bring Preston into the neighborhood and see what's going down with Preston up in here. Preston, hello.
1: Hello.
0: Hello there, Preston. Preston, what is it like dating today?
1: Dating today is hard. So I'm a married man, happily married 4 years, but, you know, we have 3 kids under 4. So we're starting to date again. We had our first year, super fun, super exciting, going out partying. And now we finally have a babysitter. So now we can finally sit down and date. Now it's seeming it's a complete different story. Mm-hmm. I feel like it's harder to date married than it is to date single.
0: How so? Wow.
1: Because influencers now, she's on TikTok before we go to bed. This bare minimum thing keeps coming around. I bring her flowers every payday. But now when we go out, we only have 1 to 3 hours max to go do something. So it's either a movie, it's either dinner and bowling, mini golf, even just go get pedicures and stuff like that. But at the same time, she's expecting us to go Newport Beach. We need a 4-hour cruise drinking mimosas because that's what her friends do.
0: You know, wow, you know what?
1: I'm not matching the energy.
0: Preston, that is a great perspective. You know what I'm saying. Yeah, I'm not going to try it again. But I never looked at it that way, bro, because I'm thinking like, oh, I'm married and everything, and I date my wife. But you're also saying that when you look at social media, like even when my wife, she'll see a restaurant and she'll be like, oh, baby, this restaurant. So I'm like, ah, that's an outside influence.
2: Yes, absolutely.
0: Wow, that's a great way to look at it, man. And that per word I was trying to get, I'm going to get during before phone tap, you know.
2: But that is so true, because sometimes even when I see couples living their life on social media, I'm like, oh, that's so nice. Like, there's how cute, you know? But it's like, right. It's not always like that. Like, social media is just what people want to put the good things.
0: But you're saying, Preston, that it has infiltrated your marriage. And dating is different.
3: Bare minimum, it's not enough.
0: Wow.
3: That is crazy.
1: It's not enough.
0: Not enough.
1: The girls go out, they're partying, but I can't match that energy. We got 1 to 2 hours. I can't go brunch in the afternoon on a Sunday.
0: Right. Damn.
2: I mean, bare minimum isn't enough, but it depends what you define bare minimum as. Like, bare minimum is like...
1: there's a definition.
0: Nah.
1: There's no solid bare minimum. It's personal, depending on what you see that week.
3: That week.
0: Yeah. That is wild.
3: What the algorithm says.
0: Yeah. I never looked at it that way. That is crazy. Thank you, Preston. That is a very different way to look at it, man.
2: True, dog. Wife.
0: What is it like dating today? Hit us up, Big Boys Neighborhood.
4: Yeah. Let's take them back.

0: Pass me to Lorenzo
1: right now.
0: This is Luther Lufe.
1: From where?
0: From over at Pena.
1: Got an apartment review or something?
0: Yeah, I haven't talked to him for about 3 years, man. I was just calling to let him know that Alberta died.
1: Oh, I'm so sorry.
0: Yeah, she, excuse me, I'm sorry. I just wish that he was there so I could tell him.
1: Oh.
0: Do you remember me, little Luther? I was the fat guy. I had the afro with the red beard and the blonde mustache.
1: Nah, I sure don't.
0: It was me, Little Fuzzy, Johnny Lee Otis, and Snoop Dogg. We was all in the front that one day. And you came by and you told us to get the f*** out the streets, remember? Yeah, and then we took a bat and broke all your windows out.
1: Oh, yeah.
0: Well, I was just calling to also say I'm sorry about that, man.
1: Oh,
0: and the time when I was hungry and I went inside and stole your washer and dryer.
1: Oh, yeah.
0: Yeah.
1: Well, come by sometime.
0: Yeah, I told you Alberta died, right?
1: Yeah, you told me.
0: She was robbing this bank in Compton.
1: Oh, my.
0: And she ran as far as she could. The dog ate her to death.
1: Oh, my.
0: By any chance, if you go outside today and you see Mr. McGillicuddy, remember Mr. McGillicuddy?
1: He's all them people are geese, Miss Rodden next door to me died.
0: Was he short with a big ass?
1: Yeah, something like that.
0: Okay.
1: Give me a call, maybe.
0: And we can just sit down and talk naked.
1: Right.
0: All righty.
1: Okay.
0: Hey, you know Alberta's dead, right?
1: Yeah, you told me about it.
0: Yeah, you want me to send you a little obituary?
1: Yeah, you could.
0: All right, man. Did I tell you Alberta's dead?
1: Yeah, you did.
0: You know who just passed?
1: Who?
0: Alberta.
1: Well, you told me that already.
0: Yeah, she's gone, man. And guess who else is gone?
1: Who?
0: Alberta.
1: Alberta.
0: I got some bad news for you.
1: I got to hang up.
0: You know what the bad news is?
1: What is it?
0: Alberta's dead.
1: Yeah, I know you told me that.
0: All right, now.
1: Talk to you.
0: Alberta's gone.
1: Bye.
0: Peace.
1: Bye.
0: Peace.
1: Bye.
0: I said peace.
2: 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Every hour, every day. Right here at Big Boy's Neighborhood.
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0: The Palm Beach's old school hip hop jam in 93.3. You continue to hang out with us in the neighborhood, Mariana Mari. There's something be going on with ASAP Rocky and Rihanna.
1: I don't know if you guys have seen the video already, but it's everywhere. And it seems like they were not getting along at the Met Gala.
0: And Louie, you say the same thing. I haven't seen
1: the
0: video.
1: After the Met Gala.
2: I've been in plenty of arguments to know that those are faces
1: right.
2: of arguments.
1: We know. Really? I want to defend them so bad, but.
0: So I haven't seen the video yet.
1: Yeah. Oh, yeah. You got to see
0: when
1: it.
0: You're doing this story, Lou, show me the video so I can just see the mannerisms.
1: We got you.
0: All right. We'll speak on it. Y'all continue to hang out with us in the

0: never change.
1: Jamming 93.3. Big Boys Big Neighborhood. Boy. All righty now, Mightyana and the Neighborhood. Mighty to the Party. We were talking about there could be something going down between Rihanna and ASAP Rocky.
2: Yes, and this is the first time that I've seen them come outside and they look like they're not really getting along. So this happened at the Met Gala. And after the Met Gala, they were like at this, what is it, party bus, Louis? Or what?
3: Yeah, it's like a Sprinter
2: kinda
3: van.
2: Kind of like a Sprinter van. Okay. And so someone's taking a video of them outside. And obviously you can see what's happening inside. And it's just them two kind of like, they have like this stank face of like,
1: damn,
2: you know,
1: I hope not.
2: They're not getting along. They're kind of arguing. Louis's
1: going to show me the video because Louis said he saw the same thing.
3: Yeah, I kind of saw. They're sitting across from each other, not next to each other. So it's like one's on one side, the other one's like across.
2: Like all of a sudden, I've always seen them together when they're out and about. Like the pictures always, they just look like
1: exhausted.
2: They're not having
1: sex. Yeah, I think people are reading into Rihanna's face here. Yeah. But that could just be after a long night wearing that outfit. Like,
3: wait
1: you
3: for
1: know
3: the shoot that flies through and hits him.
1: Right.
2: I was about to say, I didn't see all of that.
1: I don't know. I think maybe I'm looking at it through I love them goggles.
2: Same. Yeah.
1: You know what I'm saying? So, but it doesn't look like maybe Mariana was expecting too much,
2: right?
1: But it doesn't look that crazy to me.
2: There's a source told TMZ that the couple had just been running around for like 16 hours nonstop, and that it's just they're exhausted.
1: I can see that. I'm pretty sure that's the case.
2: Yeah, and then also there's another video that's on social media that people were speculating that Rihanna got mad because in an interview. ASAP Rocky was talking to a woman behind Rihanna's back, and Rihanna looks like she had an attitude, but I think she definitely looks upset.
3: A girl they both know, bro.
1: What's wild about that? If there's any time where you put a camera on someone and they don't know, or just when you, like, there's time where you look puzzled, you know, it depends on what somebody's recording.
2: Yeah, and in this video, you can see Rihanna there, kind of just like not really talking to the interviewer. It just looks like she doesn't really want to be there.
1: Right, is that Met Night?
2: And then ASAP Rocky's
1: it was a long ass night too, though, man. Yeah,
2: the lady is Rihanna's designer and stuff. So I think people are just
1: starting people
2: rumors.
1: Doing too much, man.
2: Yes.
1: Look at all these rumors.
2: But it definitely looked like they were mad, though. I am gonna say I've been in a relationship. I know exactly what it's like. They were sitting next to each other.
1: That
2: like,
1: didn't look mad. Yeah, that's true. Like, but that didn't look mad to me.
2: Right.
1: Yeah. That looked tired. That looked exhausted.
2: Yeah.
1: You know what I'm saying? And it looked like she had her feet like kind of like stretched out.
2: Yeah.
1: So I don't know. And then it was maybe he sat there so they could look at each other as opposed to side by side.
3: And the dress that she was wearing needs a lot of room. Like, it's not like you can just sit next to her.
1: You should know you wore one like that to prom.
2: Right.
1: Oh, yeah, it was a wide. Yeah. Okay. You know there it is. So, we figured that out the way that we wanted it.
2: I would pay to be a fly on the wall to hear that conversation.
1: A fly? Really?
2: Yeah. Like a fly, you know? Very, very secretive.
1: You would think with all these absences, though, somebody would have that, right? As an experience. Pay to be a fly.
2: Just to see what the. They were
1: you know, the life
2: about.
1: Expectancy of a fly is not long either.
2: Oh, damn.
1: Yeah, there it is. And you know, flies are always around. No.
3: How do you know so much about flies?
1: Yeah, huh?
3: How do you know so much about flies?
1: I know enough about everything.
3: Okay.
2: Clearly, yeah,
1: man. Enough about everything to sound intelligent until somebody asks me something else. And I'm like, I don't know that. All righty, y'all continue to hang with us in the neighborhood, Big Boys Neighborhood.
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0: The Palm Beach's old school hip hop jamming 93.3. Big Boys Neighborhood Louis G is up in here, man. We've seen some pictures of Quavo and Offset in studio.
1: Yes, and that's the great news because, you know, Migos hasn't been reunited or together ever since kind of, you know, the passing of Takeoff.
2: Yeah.
1: And it's been 2 years since the Migos Instagram account has actually posted anything. So they, and then finally, they just posted a picture of both of them in the studio working.
0: Mm-hmm.
1: And a lot of people are speculating that I think the reason they're coming together to work on something is because they could possibly have a feature on Drake's Iceman.
0: Right. Wow. You think so?
1: I don't know.
0: You don't think that those songs are done already? Or maybe they could just be releasing pictures too.
1: Yeah, that's true.
0: But Migos project, man, Migos project could be huge. Of course, you know.
1: Yeah. Mm-hmm. Missing Takeoff.
0: Yeah,
1: is
0: man.
1: A big, big, big part of it. But yeah. I think them together, like you said, they're better. I think they're better together than they were doing their solo stuff.
2: Right.
1: Right.
2: Yeah.
1: And with them like working together right now, I think if they were to do something, they should do something for Takeoff.
0: Mm. Right. And like I'm pretty sure they will.
1: Yeah, right? Yeah.
0: I'm pretty sure that they will. It just seeing them back in what it looked like work mode. And Mariana, you were saying also that Offset took one of the pictures and made it like his
2: Instagram picture.
0: Yeah.
2: So the picture that is posted on the Migos Instagram, mm-hmm. which they haven't posted in over 2 years. They
0: See?
2: Recently posted a picture of both of them together in the studio. And Offset kind of cropped just his face and put that on his Instagram.
1: Profile.
0: For his profile. Hey man, that's one of those things Migos have hits together.
1: Yeah.

0: so many more.
1: Do you remember when? Because I remember when I first heard Amigos.
0: You were on Amigos early.
1: Yeah,
0: too,
1: one of my
0: bro.
1: Boys put me on some of his their mixtapes, and then for whatever reason, I remember just getting a DM through Twitter, and it was their DJ, and they're like, "Yo, Amigos, we're from Atlanta," and just kind of giving me the spiel. Here's a link for some music, and I was like, "Dude, I already got this music." So it was like dope, that relationship, and then when I heard Versace with the remix with Drake, I was like, "They're finally."

0: together on Iceman, that is a great way for another Migos rollout.
1: Oh, right. That would be dope, dog.
0: Yeah, and it'd be one of those things that wouldn't be hard to explain.
1: Would you crown Migos one of the best groups with ad-libs?
0: Ooh. With ad-libs? I mean, yeah, I would. One of the best, yeah.
1: Yeah,
0: I mean,
1: right?
0: Yeah, that's not a hard thing. I'm not going to sit here and say they're not, you know?
2: I do wonder if they could make that comeback, though, after taking so much time off without Takeoff. And, you know, that I feel like that moment for them was such an era, such an aesthetic that I'm like, could they bring something like that back, or are they going to switch it up?
0: I think whatever it is,
2: be a hit. Like, what?
0: I think it could happen because you never know. We've seen it before.
2: Yeah.
0: Big Boy's Neighborhood.
3: Yo, man.
4: Yo.
3: Open up, man.
4: What do you want, man?
3: My girl just caught me.
4: You made her catch you?
3: I don't know how I let this happen.
4: With who?
3: The girl next door, you know? I don't know what to do.

0: jamming 93.3 The Palm Beach's old school hip hop. Big Boys Neighborhood, Mariana in the neighborhood, Marty to the party, Bad Bunny, what we got?
1: Yes, sir. Bad Bunny Benito at the Met Gala. His chair has everybody thinking that there's something new coming with him. Like, it's giving new font. So the chair that he was getting ready on was posted, and, you know, he's getting this Met Gala look. You know, we saw he kind of like aged, just like
0: he came as like an older man.
1: Yes,
0: it wasn't even, I don't even think it was his older self. Yeah. He almost looked like it's some guy from this commercial. I can't think what commercial it is. It's like some kind of alcohol or something. He looked like him.
2: Oh, the Dos Equis guy.
0: Is it Dos Equis guy? That's probably what I was thinking about. Dos Equis guy. Yeah, man.
1: But yeah, so he was getting ready on that chair, and in the back of the chair it says Benito Antonio, which is his government name, and it has a crazy font. It has like a very funky,
0: almost like a logo
1: too, huh? Yeah, like a logo. And so obviously people saw that, and I saw that, and I'm like, wait, what does this mean? Is he dropping some hints? Like, and we also found out that he trademarked the name. So we're like, I feel like he's gonna venture into the fashion industry.
0: You think so?
1: Yes, yeah, because he has been collabing with Adidas.
0: I can't imagine him not doing that.
1: Yes, and his Met Gala look, his outfit was from Zara, and his outfit at the Super Bowl was also a Zara collaboration. So it's like, is this gonna be him doing something with fashion? He trademarked his full name, Benito Antonio. Or is it an album?
2: They pulled up the trademarks, bro, and it says it's like goods and services, ties, clothing belts, or clothing belts, all-purpose carrying bags.
0: So, yo, I think you're on point, Marty.
2: Messenger bags, totes, wallets. So, yeah.
0: Damn. All right, and you know, he might as well, man, because he make other people's clothes look good.
1: Yes. Yeah.
0: So you might as well go ahead and do your own. You know what I'm saying?
2: The reason behind him aging and having that look, though, that's what I want. Well,
0: you know what it is, man? Why? When somebody's handsome like that, they always try to do something that makes them not handsome. You know what I'm saying? That's what pisses me off.
1: You know what? He did describe his Met Gala look in this interview.
3: All right. Uno se pone viejo, uno sí, uno va envejeciendo, el cuerpo va envejeciendo. 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Algo distinto, algo personal.
1: So basically what he said is that as we age, you know, we age, but we evolve, we grow. And honestly, everything that I do, even when it comes to music, is me not taking things personal, but it's a personal thing. I want to make everything with intention. So when I heard that too, because that was after he got ready, I was like, maybe this could be an album, and this could be like a more personal album of his growth and like a new era, maybe. I don't know.
0: He better not do no tour looking like that, though.
2: Oh, my gosh. Not at all, dog.
0: You know what I'm saying?
1: That would be crazy.
0: Yeah, the whole night.
1: Yeah.
0: Just sweating that stuff off. He probably didn't come out like that, though.
1: Yeah.
0: But it seemed like it took a lot of time to develop that Met Gala look, too, though. Like, you got to be in the chair for hours, man. Mm-hmm. You continue to hang with us in the neighborhood, Big Boys Neighborhood.
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0: 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Big Boy Neighborhood. All righty, now Luigi is up in here. What up, Lou Dog?
1: Dog, this is really dope, bro. So the World Cup is right around the corner, right?
0: Yes, sir.
1: Fox Sports is hiring somebody called the Chief World Cup Watcher. They want someone to watch all 104 matches from like this custom-built personal office in Times Square. You're going to get paid $50,000. That kind of breaks down at $1,282 a day, $480 a game, $5.34 per game minute to watch this. And I think this is one of those incredible jobs if you land it, if you're a soccer fan.
0: Oh, yeah.
1: Bro.
0: And this is for what?
1: This is for the World Cup. Hey.
0: Boy, Louis Martin right there. You gotta love it.
1: But that's really, really dope because think about it. All the publicity that that person's gonna get, they're gonna be overnight famous for just doing that. Whatever followers they got, it's gonna increase to millions.
0: But you know what, man? You gotta be a super soccer fan.
1: Oh, yeah.
0: You can't just be an influencer sitting in this office and watching something in Times Square.
1: So they're saying it's gonna be kind of like a glass cube so that people can, around you can like,
0: like some David Blaine stuff.
1: Yeah, imagine.
0: Like, everybody's just looking at you like in a glass case.
1: Hell yeah. Imagine you in a couch, just a TV in front of you, and you're just sitting there just watching, snacking, whatever it is.
0: But it's not going to the bathroom and be like, dude, this dude is never in here. The hell is going on? I'll be in the restroom and just hear, damn it, I missed it. Been sitting here for dinner 81 minutes. Now they get it. Oh my gosh, dog.
1: But when it comes to watching soccer, especially the World Cup, you got to watch it in Spanish, bro.
0: Really, though?
2: Yeah, absolutely.
1: I don't care how you're watching it. There's a big difference between Spanish commentators and you get the famous goal.
0: Yeah, somebody.
3: Man.
0: Wild, man, is I think I watch most soccer games probably in Spanish.
1: Yeah, oh, it's really? The best, bro.
0: I guess so, because what do English guys, what is it in English?
1: They get a goal. They try to.
0: And that was a score.
2: Dude, it's not as exciting.
1: Hell, not as exciting.
2: I remember watching soccer in English for the first time, and I could not find myself like getting into it. And in Spanish, it's just like, it's just emotion, the comments, obviously the comments that they're saying, it's hilarious. It's funny.
1: When you watch like European soccer, it gets even worse, bro. Right. There's so much silent, like non-talk where you're just like, bro, what
0: they're being racist, that's why. Out there throwing bananas on the field to black people and all that.
1: They got soccer
0: hooligans over there, man.
1: since the World Cup is going to be hosted by the U.S., they're saying that a lot of hotels aren't really being booked.
0: Really?
1: Like they should be booked. Yeah, I think everything with ICE, I think the price that they're putting up on these tickets through like third
0: parties.
1: You
0: know, Lou, I just think a lot of people don't want to come here.
1: Yeah, that's true.
0: You know, by the sport, you got to come and support for your team. But maybe just a lot of the fan base or spectators.
1: The administration is making it all so difficult for people from other countries to come to the U.S. with the visas or or passports.
0: Got to be a way for Donald Trump to make some money off of this, right?
1: I bet you he's going to find a way, bro.
0: Hey, man, you know those Trump gold cards that they have?
1: Yeah.
0: That was for $5 million to pass to citizenship. Mm-hmm. They say they sold over a thousand of them.
1: Yeah, yeah.
0: Really? At $5 million a piece.
1: Jesus, that's
0: And they did an audit on them, and they said they sold one.
1: Oh, my gosh, bro.
0: And it wasn't even for $5 million.
1: Such a liar, $1 million.
2: Oh, my God.
0: Yeah, so it is what it is. You know what I'm saying? Yeah, but and gas would be under $2.
1: Hilarious.
0: Welcome to you. Hang with us in the neighborhood, Big Boys Neighborhood.

0: May I speak to Lorenzo
1: right now?
0: This is Luther Lufe.
1: From where?
0: From over at Pena.
1: Got an apartment review or something?
0: Yeah, I haven't talked to him for about 3 years, man. I was just calling to let him know that Alberta died.
1: Oh, I'm so sorry.
0: Yeah, she, excuse me, I'm sorry. I just wish that he was there so I could tell him.
1: Oh.
0: Do you remember me, little Luther? I was the fat guy. I had the afro with the red beard and the blonde mustache.
1: Nah, I sure don't.
0: It was me, Little Fuzzy, Johnny Lee Otis, and Snoop Dogg. We was all in the front that one day. And you came by and you told us to get the fuck out the streets, remember? Yeah, and then we took a bat and broke all your windows out.
1: Oh, yeah.
0: Well, I was just calling to also say I'm sorry about that, man.
1: Oh, that's all right.
0: And the time when I was hungry and I went inside and stole your washer and dryer.
1: Oh, yeah.
0: Yeah.
1: Well, come by sometime.
0: Yeah, I told you Alberta died, right?
1: Yeah, you told me.
0: She was robbing this bank in Compton.
1: Oh, my.
0: And she ran as far as she could. The dog ate her to death.
1: Oh, my.
0: By any chance, if you go outside today and you see Mr. McGillicuddy, remember Mr. McGillicuddy?
1: He called them people are geez, Miss Rodden next door to me died.
0: Was he short with a big ass?
1: Yeah, something like that.
0: Okay.
1: He been calling me,
0: baby. And we can just sit down and talk naked.
1: Right.
0: All righty.
1: Okay.
0: Hey, you know Alberta's dead, right?
1: Yeah, you told me about it.
0: Yeah, you want me to send you a little obituary?
1: Yeah, you could.
0: All right, man. Did I tell you Alberta's dead?
1: Yeah, you did.
0: You know who just passed?
1: Who?
0: Alberta.
1: Well, you told me that already.
0: Yeah, she's gone, man. And guess who else is gone?
1: Who?
0: Alberta.
1: Alberta.
0: I got some bad news for you.
1: I got to hang up.
0: You know what the bad news is?
1: What is it?
0: Alberta's dead.
1: Yeah, I know you told me that.
0: All right, now.
1: Talk to you.
0: Alberta's gone.
1: Bye.
0: Peace.
1: Bye.
0: Peace.
1: Bye.
0: I said peace.
2: 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Every hour, every day. Right here at Big Boy's Neighborhood.
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0: The Palm Beach's old school hip hop jam in 93.3. And do continue to hang out with us in the neighborhood. Mariana, what you got?
1: The Migos are definitely cooking something up in the studio, and we have to talk about it. They both Offset and Quavo have dropped pictures, and I'm here for it.
0: All right, we'll speak on it. Y'all continue to hang out with us in the neighborhood. Big Boys Neighborhood.

0: jamming 93.3 The Palm Beach's old school hip hop. Big Boys Neighborhood, Mariana in the neighborhood, Mari to the party. What you got?
1: Hey, everyone's still talking about the Met Gala. And, you know, after letting all the tea marinate on social media, people are, specifically Tyla, came out and talked about her moment with Rihanna. Yes. Yeah. And she said she had the most awkward moment. Listen to this.
2: Everyone knows I love Rihanna. Oh my gosh. So I met her last year.
0: Oh, I love her.
2: And she was cool. You know, I met her, but I think she was occupied because she was like, I was like, I went up to her. I was like, oh, hey, you know. She was like, hey, my baby daddy's calling me. And then she left. And I was like, oh, maybe she was busy. So I don't know. I felt awkward. What the heck? I felt awkward. I don't know how to say hi. If I feel like someone's busy, it's like, mm. So this time I was waiting for my car and she was right there. And I was, yes. This time, I don't want to go up because I felt like she was busy. You know what I mean? And the last time she was busy. So I want to, like, when we do speak, if we do end up speaking ever, I want it to be, like, calm. So we both can just, you know, vibe and talk nicely.
0: Yeah. I can understand that.
1: I know.
0: It's almost like she was telling a story that she almost didn't want to tell the story.
1: Right, yeah.
0: Yeah.
1: Yeah, because honestly, when I saw that, I was like, oh my God, am I going to cancel Tyla? Because she had a bad moment with Rihanna.
0: Why would you cancel her? She didn't. I don't think she said anything crazy bad.
1: But no, she didn't. Yeah, I read it and I was like, wait, what's going on here? Because that was my first thought, you know? But then no, she just explained that she had an awkward moment, which is kind of valid. Because
0: I get awkward, like, wanting to walk up to people and say something. Because I didn't be out with me and she'd be like, big, get a picture with them. I'm like, no, I don't want to. You know what I mean?
1: Yes, I'm the
0: like,
1: same
0: I don't
1: want to.
0: And everything got to be the moment.
1: Right.
0: You know?
1: Yes.
0: Like, sometimes it's like, oh, I don't want to bother people.
1: I get you. I'm literally the same. I mean, this is Rihanna we're talking about. Like, and Tyla, like, she said that she loves her. So her going up to her, I can see why it can be a little awkward moment for her because she doesn't know maybe how to. And there's a lot of people. And then with Rihanna saying she's busy or that her baby daddy's calling her, like, maybe that made her feel like, oh my God, she doesn't want to talk to me.
0: But yeah, that's even like the get, like, what's my man Taylor Swift guy, Travis
3: Kelce.
0: Travis Kelce. So we're at the iHeart Awards, right?
3: Yeah.
0: So we're at the awards, and he keep walking by with Taylor Swift, and Ani's like, oh, get this picture. I need to get this picture. I need to get this picture.
3: Yeah.
0: So I finally said, hey, man, because he walked by, he gave me a head nod, so on and so forth.
3: Yeah.
0: So one of the times he walked by, I said, hey, man, I said, can I get this picture with you? Mm-hmm. And he gave me one of those, oh, I got to go with it, you know? And right then, I was like, man, I knew I shouldn't ask.
1: Yeah.
0: You know what I'm saying? I felt like, ah, damn, bro. You know what I'm saying?
1: Right.
0: Like, and then he came back by, and he was like, hey, let's get that picture. And I was like, oh, okay. Okay, well, let me take everything off of social media.
1: Hold on.
0: Yeah, but it wasn't like right away. It was like 10, 15 minutes later, but I had already soaked in like, damn, I knew I shouldn't have.
1: You kind of feel cringe, huh?
0: Oh, my God. And I started sweating, and I was like, man, who the hell he think he is? I'm on everything, man. I'm like, this is Los Angeles.
4: Let me delete the F the Chiefs tweet real quick.
0: Yeah, man.
1: Imagine what you're talking about.
0: Yeah, then I got cool again. You know what I'm saying? But no, I can feel what Tyler's talking about. Everything at a certain moment, I guess. All righty. Do continue to hang out with us in the neighborhood. Big Boys Neighborhood.

0: 3-3.
1: Big Boys Neighborhood. All right, we're going to go ahead and get on out of here. Definitely want to thank you guys for hanging out with us in the neighborhood. We're speaking about Rihanna and A$AP Rocky.
2: Yes.
1: Were they fighting at Met Gala? And I'm going to say they weren't.
2: Mm-hmm.
1: Just because I'm telling you, I looked through it. I love them goggles.
2: Yeah, I love them too. And you know what? It was kind of hard for me to admit, like, you know what? They look like they're arguing.
1: Yeah.
2: Like, their face, their
1: Well, you
2: their
1: did
2: body
1: double down
2: language.
1: On it. You and
2: yeah,
1: me.
2: I know,
1: and then when
2: dude.
1: I say maybe not, they both go, maybe not.
2: But you know what?
1: What do you think, babe? What do you think?
2: Even if they are arguing, it's normal. You're in a relationship. Like, right. It happens, you know? Why
1: you
2: do
1: can't
2: they
1: argue
2: so
1: after
2: surprised?
1: Met Gala.
3: Yeah, not at the
2: after?
3: Met Gala.
2: No.
1: Yeah, after the Met Gala, because everybody's on you.
3: Yeah, you do it in the elevator.
1: True. Yeah, oh, no, you can't do it in the elevator either. Remember, Jay-Z got his ass whooped in the elevator. Solange was like, not today.
2: But I wonder what they
1: hey,
2: were
1: man, I
2: would have
1: pressed charges on her.
3: Like,
1: if I was in the elevator with Vettel and her sister Lorena beat me up, I'd press charges. Or people be like, being all you press charges. I was like, what you want me to do? Hit her?
3: Yeah, exactly.
1: No, I'm pressing charges.
2: She had to do, man.
1: It'd be a bad relationship when I'd be like, yeah, when did your sister get out?
2: That was a crazy moment.
1: Yeah, hey, remember that?
2: Yes.
1: She waited till the door is closed.
2: She wild.
1: Yeah, man. I had 99 problems.
4: I wonder if Rihanna and them thought those windows were tinted where they can't see through them. Because whoever got
1: everybody's
4: them,
1: on you, though.
4: Yeah, whoever got him that van with no tinted windows is stupid.
1: Hell yeah, man.
4: Idiots.
1: Look like the TMZ bus.
4: Yeah.
1: Just out there sightseeing, just looking around. I mean, they might as well have been on top of the double decker, just mad at each other. And also, man, we were speaking about how Offset and Quavo look like there could be them reunited.
2: Yeah, and it feels so good.
1: Go ahead now. Thank God we do radio, huh?
2: Right.
1: Yeah, but you know, if they can punch our voice up and make it sound
4: yeah,
1: right.
4: Yeah, that's true.
1: I'm hoping we do see like them together once again.
2: Me too,
1: man.
2: I'm here for it.
1: But I see it happening. If we're looking at pictures and they're in the studio, like,
2: they're teasing it.
1: Why not?
2: Yeah.
1: And Lou, when you said there's a possibility that they could be doing something for Drake's album.
4: I'm pretty sure they're going to be.
1: That'd be a great kind of rollout for them as well, man.
2: Really good point. Really good point.
1: And also, man, what's it like dating today? We were speaking on it in the neighborhood,
4: easy
1: man.
4: For people. I don't understand.
2: That's what
4: how
2: think,
4: is too many
2: dude.
4: Options a problem? That's what I don't
1: hey,
4: get.
1: Hey, dude, I told you too many crazy. Options is a problem. You're talking
2: yes,
1: about apps
2: it
1: and
2: is.
1: Dating.
4: I
1: and
4: would
1: all.
4: Be a maniac.
1: Like I say,
2: easy.
1: If
2: oh,
1: you
2: know.
1: Go to Cheesecake Factory, there's too many options.
4: Yeah.
2: Exactly.
1: You're sitting there, you got, man, am I eating Indian? Am I eating Italian? Am I eating Chinese? Am I eating American? Am I eating
2: it's
1: breakfast?
2: Too easy.
1: I mean,
2: on.
1: The light plates, like, too many options is too much.
2: Yeah, people not fighting for love like that anymore.
1: Nah, yeah, well, it's bad because now,
2: I know.
1: You're not going to find it.
4: Yep.
1: You got to go get you, like, a calico cat.
2: A calico cat?
1: They're like one of them beautiful, like, got orange and white and black and brown in it.
2: Yeah,
1: you
2: I'm
1: want
2: okay
1: a cat?
2: Right now.
1: We'll
2: no.
1: get a calico
2: I
1: dog
2: want a
1: then.
2: Cat eventually, guys. One
1: right,
2: day.
1: Right. So does Louie. Right? You know what I'm saying?
4: Just something like a Deion Sanders. You know?
1: Yeah. Like, you get you one of them old dude with a gray beard. But that's seasoned already.
2: Carucci does seem a little peaceful.
1: Yeah.
2: Know,
1: you
2: know
1: what I'm saying?
2: I don't know.
1: But you're peaceful without even a man in
2: you're
1: your
2: right,
1: life.
2: You're right.
1: I think a man would bring you chaos.
4: Yeah.
1: I think a man would bring you chaos. And then if it bring you chaos, we got to go whoop his ass.
2: Yeah.
1: And
2: it'll bring too much chaos.
1: It could be bad. That's why even when Ani's like, oh my God, I'm like, Ani, you're not having a man now. It's over.
2: Yeah.
1: Like, it is over, man.
2: Damn.
1: One of our guys, Kevin, he worked with The Simpsons. Kevin, are you in a relationship right now?
5: No. Freshly single.
1: How do you date? Freshly single? How long has it been?
5: What? 6 months?
1: Well, I can see how your eyes are starting to water. I'm sorry about that, bro. Yeah, he works with The Simpsons, you know what I'm saying? So he's like, guys, let's write this in.
5: anyway to get featured. Yeah.
1: So how do you date now? Do you go through apps or are you just kind of low-key right now?
5: Yeah, I mean, the apps are the most convenient.
1: Right.
5: I mean, I think dating has changed.
1: Yeah,
5: I don't
1: man.
5: Think you can necessarily just cold approach as much as you could
1: back in the day.
4: Called a pervert and you know.
1: Yeah, man. You can't even describe women what they're wearing anymore.
5: Yeah, yeah.
1: You can't even say like, hey, Levi's. No, that's wrong. Blue jeans.
4: Hey, you gotta get away from me.
1: Yeah, man. I can get the door for my damn self. Chivalry is dead. Well, thank you guys for hanging out with us in the neighborhood. Enjoy the rest of your day. We are Big Boys Neighborhood and we are gone.
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0: nowadays, everybody wanna talk like they got something to say, but nothing comes out when they move their lips, just a bunch of gibberish. Exactly, they forgot about Dre.
1: Gemini 3-3, the Palm Beach is old school hip hop. That's your Tui's honor. Thanks so much for tapping in with us. And yes, we got keywords to win that $1,000 every single hour. And I'm stressing it to you because this Sunday is Mother's Day. I know you forgot, but I'm here to remind you that you're going to need some extra cash to treat your mama and the mothers in your life, okay? So taking them out to brunch. I don't know how bougie your mama is. Maybe she want a purse. Maybe she cool with flowers and a macaroni necklace. I don't know. But we're trying to help you treat the mothers in your life. So listen every hour for that $1,000. Stay tuned. I got Nelly straight ahead and Criss Cross on the way.
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Guaranteed Human.

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1: What is it that you really need right now? 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
1: 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I got Bone Thugs on the way.
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0: 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Let's do Mark Morrison and Kim up next. Plus, why was Rihanna trending after the Met Gala? We'll get into that next.
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1: See, the thing about being a celebrity, people are looking at you 24/7, even when you don't think they are. Somebody recorded you somewhere on something. That's you with two E's on air. So after the Met Gala, Rihanna was seen apparently arguing with ASAP, which, like, you know, they're a couple. They're going to argue. But some professional lip readers were, like, I guess, translating what they were saying. And it was just like an argument. It was just like, you know, fine, leave. I'm done with this argument. You know, like, stuff like that. But the problem is, it's Rihanna and ASAP Rocky. I know how I argue with my husband. Imagine if I was Rihanna. Do you know? And I was Caribbean. Do you know how much more lethal those would be? Stay tuned. I got $1,000 keyword coming up at noon, and TLC and Drake on the way.
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1: 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So that's for two E's. 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
2: I'm calling in because I need that $1,000.
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1: yes.
2: I need to get some gas because this gas light is on right now.
0: Girl, and it's high and it don't be lasting. Let's talk about that. Why is gas so high and it does not last? Let's talk about that. Let's really wake it up, okay? You got $1,000 keyword every hour. Your next shot coming up at 1, so stay tuned. 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Let's do Game and 50 and Biggie up next.
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0: 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So now that last night Rick Ross and French Montana did a versus, can we get another one?
1: Come on.
0: With Jagged Edge. I've been, like, if people, if Rick Ross could do multiple versuses and

0: The Palm Beach's old school hip hop jam in 93.3.
1: Also, speaking of versuses and doing a versus, Genuine needs his time, man. Tank and Tyrese. Did everyone forget that Tank, Tyrese, and Genuine were in a group called TGT? And they only did TNT and forgot about Genuine? Well, who is Genuine going to do a versus with? Genuine deserve a versus? Or maybe he don't want to do it. I don't know. Let's do Cameron. Hey Mob next. I got Boyz II Men on the way.
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0: 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All right, stay tuned. 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
1: 33. So if you're still on Instagram, I say that because a lot of me included, I am still on Instagram. I really just use it for business, like DMs and stuff. But I put more, I'm more on TikTok now, right? Because Instagram just be, they be playing. They be playing with my emotions, all right? But through this week, Instagram has deleted like fake users, like bots. So some people may have lost like a lot of, you know, their following. I lost about 200 people. So that wasn't a lot, you know? But some people lost like thousands, all right? But that just lets you know who buys followers and not, right? Well, Instagram now has implemented the dislike button in the comments, just like TikTok has. So if you don't like a comment, dislike. Stay tuned. We'll get into Aaliyah and Mary J up next. 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

0: Nation's old school hip hop jam in 93.3. Mother's Day coming up. You got 2 days. This Sunday, it is Mother's Day. We are celebrating all the mamas, trying to get some recognition out for the mothers. What's up?
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0: Keisha's old school hip hop jam in 93.3. The thing about Chris Brown is he is talented. He has great music. But them albums be 30 tracks long. And Chris, my ADHD it ain't set up like that. Okay? So I listened to probably about 10 tracks last night when the first came out. And I'm like, all right, I'll listen to it today, like while I'm working, when I get off air. So I'm going to listen to 2/3 left of the Chris Brown album. Stay tuned. I got Nelly straight ahead and Jade on the way. So that's you with 2 E's.
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0: You're home for Big Boy's Neighborhood in the morning. It's Jam at 93.3. What's up, Ryan G? Hanging out with you on a Friday. Got your throwbacks on the way. Getting that weekend started a little early. Got Snoop Dogg with Gin and Juice. Ursher and Alicia Keys, My Boo, and Notorious B.I.G. 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
11: 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Let's go. 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

jamming 93.3. Got T.I., whatever you like. And Tupac with Dear Mama on the way. What would your mom like for Mother's Day? They asked moms. I got the answer for you in about 8 minutes.

0: Jamming 93.3, the Palm Beach's old school hip hop. If your mom could have whatever she liked for Mother's Day, what would it be? What's up, Brian G? Rolling with you on a Friday. Got your throwbacks on the way. Got Fugees, ready or not. Ja Rule and Ashanti always on time. And Tupac with Dear Mama. They did a survey. They asked 2,000 moms what they actually want for Mother's Day. And it's really easier than we think it is. This is like the fourth survey I've seen that says this. 58% of moms say they want to be able to drop everything and do nothing at all for Mother's Day. Like literally nothing. 10% said they just want enough time to go to the bathroom by themselves. So honestly, y'all, it don't take much. You just make the day as easy as possible for the mom in your life. That's really your goal. Now you should know your audience. If they expect a card and flowers along with that, you better get it. But whatever you could do to make their day easier appears to be all you need to do. Now, if it goes sideways and she looks at you crooked because you ain't get like an actual gift, don't blame it on me. I'm just telling you what the people said.
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Jamming 93.3. Brian G hanging out with you on a Friday. Got 50 Cent and 21 questions on the way. And we're going to say the quiet part out loud. What do you think people need to hear rolling into the weekend? We'll get started next.

0: Palm Beach's old school hip hop, jam at 93.3. What's up, Ryan G? Rolling with you on a Friday, getting your weekend started. Throwbacks on the way from Nelly, Ride With Me. Got Eminem, My Name Is, and Joe, I Wanna Know. Every Friday we do it. We say the quiet part out loud. The things you think people need to hear rolling into the weekend, it could be generic. It could be very specific and personal. Rosa, what do people need to hear?
1: Everything is not about you. Stop taking everything so personal. People just need to relax. Oh my goodness.
0: As someone who does make everything about them, myself, I feel a little bit attacked right now, and this sounds a little personal.
1: Yes. I got this friend, like, if I don't return her call, she's like, oh, did I do anything? Are you okay? Did something happen? Like, girl, no, I'm busy. Like, what in the world?
0: Some might say that's a good friend, though, because they're just concerned that they did something to make you upset. But you want your friend and me and people like me to just chill and just not let things bother us.
1: Yes, relax. I'm taking it personal.
0: All right, then. Don't get upset when I don't seem to care that you're upset with me. Saying the quiet part out loud, what do you think people need to hear rolling into the weekend? Keep them coming. Hit me up. Instagram, Facebook, X at the Brian Grimes, or catch me in the studio. 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

0: Your home for Big Boys Neighborhood in the morning. It's jamming 93.3. Brian Jeep getting your weekend started on a Friday. We got your throwbacks on the way. Jennifer Lopez and Ja Rule, I'm Real. Montel Jordan, This Is How We Do It. And DJ Cool, Let Me Clear My Throats. Every Friday, we say that quiet part out loud. Things you think people need to hear rolling into the weekend on Instagram, Facebook, X, at The Brian Grimes. You can drop them. Talkback feature on the iHeartRadio app. Mikey, what do you think people need to hear?
1: So I'm a courteous person. I open doors for everybody. I teach my kids to open doors. And people need to hear, if I open the door for you to get into a restaurant or to a line, you should then let me go back in my line. I was courteous to open the door for you. It happened to me numerous times now. You open the door to be kind to people to let them in the restaurant, and then they just go in front of you, and they don't let you back in line.
0: I feel this, because I do the same thing. I hold the door. I let you come in. At that point, I was holding the door so you could come in, but I wasn't giving you my space in line. You then should step aside and let me get back in my spot.
1: Exactly.
0: You know what we got to do, Mikey? We got to stop being so nice. We got to not hold the door for people. Just let it shut on them. Whatever.
1: Maybe. I don't know.
0: All right. Thanks, Mikey. We do it every Friday. We say the quiet part out loud. Things you think people need to hear. You don't got to wait till Friday to let me hear it. Pop open the free iHeartRadio app anytime. Tap that little red mic and let me know what people need to hear.
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2: Money? Well, I'm in need. Yes, it's a trifling friend indeed. Oh, she's a gold digger. Way over time.

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It's Jam at 93.3. Brian G, rolling with you on a Friday. 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

0: Palm Beach's old school hip hop, jamming 93.3. T.I., keeping it in the family. What's up, Brian G? Rolling with you on a Friday. Got your throwbacks on the way, heading into that weekend. Dr. Dre and Snoop Dogg with Dre Day. Got a little John of the East Side Boys with Ying Yang Twins. Get Low and In Vogue, My Lovin'. You're never gonna get it. So T.I. doing a 10-city summer tour. I'm putting his sons on tour with him. Damani and King both going on tour with T.I. I guess that's one way to make sure that they stay out of trouble, or one way to have them get into trouble, but at least you're going to be there to take care of it. T.I. also right now in a dispute. He says he has the right, according to his contract, to buy back his masters, but the original distributor not necessarily wanting to give that up. So we'll see how that shakes out.
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0: Jamming 93.3, the Palm Beach's old school hip hop. Brian G, rolling with you on a Friday, getting your weekend started with throwbacks. On the way, got Fugees killing me softly. Ja Rule living it up, and Ice Cube. It was a good day. Ice Cube got another movie in the works. It is not the next installment of Friday or Ride Along. It's a movie with Tommy Lee Jones. It's called Outside Man. I think it's going to be the first time that Ice Cube and Tommy Lee Jones actually worked together. He's like an OG from The Fugitive, No Country for Old Men. He's been in a lot of stuff. So it follows a former Chicago mob enforcer. That's Ice Cube. After being released from prison, trying to change his life, he kind of disappears into this little town in Texas. Starts working under a skilled furniture craftsman who is a retired Texas Ranger. And that is Tommy Lee Jones. And then their past catch up with them and everything goes a little bit sideways. No date on when this is actually going to hit theaters. But Ice Cube working with big time Tommy Lee Jones.
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You're home for Big Boy's Neighborhood in the morning. It's jamming 93.3. What's up, Brian G? Getting your weekend started on a Friday. We got your throwbacks on the way. Got Cameron and Hey Ma in about 3 minutes. If you got something you want to hear, pop open that free iHeartRadio app. Make us your number one preset. Then tap that little red mic and drop your requests. Just Casey and JoJo.

0: Jamming 93.3, the Palm Beach's old school hip hop. What's up, Brian G? Hanging out with you on a Friday. Get your weekend started. Got your throwbacks on the way. Got Brandy and Monica, The Boy Is Mine, Crazy Bone, along with Chameleonaire Riding, and Lil' Kim and 50 Cent with Magic Stick. 50 Cent still dealing with a little bit of legal drama. It's been accused of harassing a former employee. He denies it, obviously. I think everything's going to be fine because I don't think 50 Cent would talk so reckless if he knew he had something in the closet. But he does got something else coming out on Stars, which he's always had an issue with. It drops on July 31st. It's an original drama, Fightland. It's a British-set boxing crime series executive produced by 50 Cent. So July 31st on Stars.
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1: The Palm Beach's old school hip hop jam at 93.3. What's up, Brian G? Rolling with you on a Friday. Got your weekend started with throwbacks on the way. Got Fabulous and Tamia into you. Got Usher, You Got It Bad, and Tupac, I Ain't Mad At You. So there is lawsuits being filed by the family of Tupac over the wrongful death of Tupac, all because of this Diddy documentary that came out. They said they officially have filed. Right now, there are no names on the defendants, but they say names will be applied once they are ascertained through discovery. They say one of the people they're going after is Kirk Burrows. Not necessarily because he had anything to do with it, but because he knows stuff. Because in the Diddy documentary, he said, quote, "I think that Sean, now in my mature mind, had a lot to do with the death of Tupac," end quote. And so now they would like to speak to him about that. They say subpoenas are coming.
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Plus, I've got requests on the way for 50, Disco Inferno, Shaggy, Boombastic, and Mary J. Blige, Be Without You. 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

0: 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Dola White hanging with you on this Friday evening. I've got requests on the way for Shaggy, Boombastic, plus Mary J, Be Without You coming up as well. Also, we'll play round one of Random Ass Trivia for no damn reason, for absolutely nothing. But right now, it is time to crash out. You're having a bad day. 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Tap that red mic on your iHeartRadio app and crash out with me. Tia, what you crashing out about?
1: I am a teacher, and I'm crashing out about the fact that everybody wants to complain about kids not being able to read. It's the parents. The parents are worse than the children. The parents are much worse than the children, and y'all can't expect the kids to read if y'all can't read either. The worst part about teaching is the parents, 1,000%.
0: That's not hard for me to believe at all, Tia, because kids are innocent. Kids' brains haven't even developed to the point where they can comprehend everything that's going on inside of their bodies when they're feeling it. Adults, on the other hand, are supposed to have tools to deal with this. And if you don't have those tools, you're supposed to develop them and be self-aware, but not many adults are. Anyway, keep crashing out. Tap that red mic in your IR radio app. Get it up off your chest. Crash out with me.
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Shout out to everyone listening. We got the throwbacks we know you love. We are Jimmy 93.3. Baby. Yeah, yeah. Put it up. Uh-huh. Oh.

0: 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It is time for round one, a random-ass trivia for no damn reason, for absolutely nothing. 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Got Ursha, John, and Luda, yeah, on the way at the Warren G and Nate Dogg.
1: 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We regulate any stealing of his property. 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

0: 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Who is this?
1: Hey, this is Tina.
0: Tina, are you ready to play random ass trivia for no damn reason for absolutely nothing?
1: Yes.
0: All right, here's how it works. I'm going to ask you a random ass trivia question. If you get the answer wrong, you win absolutely nothing. However, if you get the answer right, you also win absolutely nothing. Do you understand?
1: Yes.
0: All right, Tina, here's your question. What product did TV Dad and alleged sex offender Bill Cosby endorsed back in the day?
1: Jell-O.
0: Jell-O is correct. You did it, Tina. You won.
1: Oh, yay.
0: You won absolutely nothing, but you got the answer right. You made your family proud. That's what matters most. Thank you so much for playing, Tina.
1: Thank you.
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1: How you doing, bills?
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Game 50, hater to love it. 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I'm going to do my best to get it on air for you, all right? Coming up later on in the hour, we'll take it back to 04. I'll run down the top five songs on this date from 2004. But right now, let's keep things moving with a classic.